0: Desierto FM. Un sonido directo a tu memoria.
1: Well now, we call this the act of mating. But there are several other very important differences between human beings and animals that you should know about.

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1: Clap your hands, everybody, if you got what it takes. Cause I'm Curtis Blow, and I want you to know that these are the breaks.

fact that people are still having sex. It's rather obvious, it's just what one expects. The evidence is all around that everyone in every town has had it one time or another in their life. At this very moment, people are still having sex in a downtown condo or street in the projects. All